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3: 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We asked our customers what they thought of our flame-grilled peri-peri full chicken with any two sharing sides for $2.83. Now one comment stood out in particular from one of our customers in Broadway, and their comment just said, yes. Just three letters. Y-E-S. Yes. 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Could have been a, maybe. But when the meal is such a mouthful, you really only need a few words. 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

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So again, I'm grateful that you wake up each morning ukuthi uhlangile kanye nathi. Really, believe me, I pray and continue to pray that you are the better for the investment of time oyenzile nje ukuthi uqale usuku lakho ngalendlela. So I'm grateful.

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And then again, we appreciate uma one way or the other nisi conduct and nisi nigeza feedback. Or maybe uma kunama concerns athize. So we are appreciative of that. 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But mfuna wazi ukuthi eGlory Dimension City Bible Church siqala ukubamba izingcingo ngo 12 ukuya ku 4 because of some ministry obligations and responsibilities, really. Sina mamfundisi, over and above this, sina prison ministry. Rana, believe me, from Monday to Friday, yeah, in two different prisons. So it's not always possible. Woodis Bambe, if one get cut it is in over, sisuge CPs, asala, nukala, ama phone. So we would love for you to conduct in general and then we will be able to entertain you, we'll be able really to talk and engage with you on the basis of why we are here. Sizokwenza lolu hlobo. So sibonga lolu hlelo, sorry. Sibonga kakhulu inkosi. Believe me, ngiphuthuma izwini, honestly. You put them as when you are going to start something, and that may be lengthy. That may be lengthy. Nothing number in the mana, ngayo, nati. Oh. You number loge. You can call, SMS, WhatsApp, voice note, and then you're on the other side of the line. You mean, no, ma, ma, ma, ma, ma, ma, ma, ma, ma, Ogcina 074-615-8466. Okunye kungukuthi njengoba ndiba kithi sisakaza la kundlovu 107.6 FM, silana nje msakazweni, but believe me, siya broadcast like kwi-Facebook page kamfundo Christian ngesikhathi esifanayo. So believe me, ungaya nje ku Facebook and then ku Facebook and then you will catch the broadcast. Maybe sometime this week futhi sizoqala u TikTok at the same time. Sibe live futhi ku TikTok at the same time. So believe me, just keep on praying with us. We don't ukuthi sihlele and then ngina kanjani we will start to do that. Now, ngizoqala ke in 2 minutes ku Facebook. And masenga Facebook ngiyibingelele ngesilungu bakithi. 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So to accommodate them, ngiqale ngesilungu. 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They say they are receiving and they are being blessed. So kuba accommodative kumona ngibuye ngifake isingisi, kodwa ke nje, believe me, I address this ngesiZulu. Siyabonga kakhulu inkosi. Now, I am inviting you to come fellowship with us, say Glory Dimension City Bible Church. Now, uzosibuza ukuthi okay, mfundisi, ngifuna ukuza ngaleli sonto. 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It's a family church, so ungeza wena nomndeni wakho, onkosikazi wakho, abantwana bakho, abazali bakho, abazukulu, ihlobo, abantu osebenza nabo, really abangani bakho, just

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So ke we bless God for it. Sengizoqala ke what I am eager to really talk about. I'm about to start. 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This is Pastor Mfundo, W. Christian, Senior Pastor at Glory Dimension City Bible Church. And this early Tuesday morning, I'm saying to you, the Word of God is changing your story. And it is rewriting the story of your life. Siyabonga kakhulu uNkulunkulu. Now, believe me, I want to start a new series, it's building on a firm foundation. Ukwakha phezu kwesisekelo esiqinile. Ukwakha wakhela phezu kwesisekelo esiqinile. Building on a firm foundation. Building on a firm foundation. Now, ngifuna ke se ku Matthew chapter 7 verses 24 to 27. 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Aseni ku Romans chapter 14 verses 1 to 2. Romans chapter 14 verses 1 to 2. Romans chapter 14 verses 1 to 2. Sorry, Romans chapter 14 verses 1 to 12. Verses 1 to 12. Ngesilungu uthi, as for the one who is weak in faith, welcome him, but not to quarrel over opinions. One person believes him.

may eat anything, while the weak person eats only vegetables. Let not the one who eats despise the one who abstains. And let not the one who abstains pass judgment on the one who eats, for God has welcomed him. Who are you to pass judgment on the servant of another? It is before his own master that he stands or falls, and he will be upheld, for the Lord is able to make him stand. One person esteems one day as better than another, while another esteems all days alike. Each one should be fully convinced in his own mind. The one who observes the day observes it in honor of the Lord. The one who eats, eats in honor of the Lord, since he gives thanks to God, while the one who abstains, abstains in honor of the Lord and gives thanks to God. For none of us live to himself, and none of us dies to himself. For if we live, we live to the Lord, and if we die, we die to the Lord. So then, whether we live or whether we die, we are the Lord's. For to this end Christ died and lived again, that he might be the Lord both of the dead and of the living. Why do you pass judgment on your brother? Or you, why do you despise your brother? For we will all stand before the judgment seat of God. For it is written, as I live, says the Lord, every knee shall bow to me, and every tongue shall confess to God. So then each of us will give an account of himself. IsiZulu sona sithi, kepha memukeleni obuthakathaka ekukhulweni, kungabi ngemidlinzo yokumehlulela. Now again, ku-addresswa this propensity esinayo yokujajana on the basis of our strength. Uma abantu bengekho as strong as we are on areas, bese sithi pass judgment on them. Verse 2. 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This is a sobering verse. I learned it from Mukhen Thaken. He wrote a book on marriage and divorce. And the Lord was heavy on him, because there was one divorced minister, and based on the group Uhiken La Kula Khon, big stigma way divorce. So he told himself that no, he would not listen and receive from such a man because of this sin and this and that and that and that. And then one time God so strong on him, and he asked him a question, who are you to pass judgment on another man's servant? Come on, uzumahlulele ingabe uyinciku yakho na? And that was the last time who can take and pass judgment. Verse 4 again. 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

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Akabe convinced in the heart. With what I'm doing, I have peace from God. I really have peace from God that what I'm doing is right. Manje umu unembeza wakungavumeli, don't violate your conscience. And obviously, he has said a lot nge conscience, ku Romans chapter 1. So he says, we are not to violate our conscience. But if I have peace with that, uma mina phakathi kwami nenkosi kunokuthula. 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U-2 Corinthians chapter 5, verse 1 to 10, uthi, for we know that if the tent that is our earthly home is destroyed, ukhuluma imizimba yethu, we have a building from God, a house not made with hands, eternal in the heavens. For in this tent, umzimba wethu, we

0: throne, longing to put on our heavenly dwelling. If indeed by putting it on we may not be found naked. For while we are still in this tent, we groan, being burdened, not that we would be unclothed, but that we would be further clothed, so that what is mortal may be swallowed up by life. He who has prepared us for this very thing is God, who has given us the Spirit as a guarantee. So we are always of good courage. We know that while we are at home in the body, we are away from the Lord. For we walk by faith, not by sight. Yes, we are of good courage, and would rather be away from the body and at home with the Lord. So whether we are at home or away, we make it our aim to please Him. For we must all appear before the judgment seat of Christ, so that each one may receive what is due for what he has done in the body, whether good or evil. Siphetha lapho ke namhlanje. Sonke siyakha bakithi. And there is coming a day when lokhu esikwakhile yilona lo phakathi kwethu uzophendula uNkulunkulu. So I want you to know that we are a builder. Whether we are aware of it or unaware, uNkulunkulu send me ukuthi ngizokuqwashisa, ngizokuvusa ukuthi hey, uNkulunkulu ukubeke lapha emhlabeni njengomakhi. You are a builder. So God wants you to be intentional about it. He wants you to be intentional about it. So ke yilokhu ke esikhuluma ngakho. UNkulunkulu ke bakithi abosise ukufunda nokufundiswa kwezwi lakhe. Amen. Amen. Praise the Lord.
1: We thank you for this moment. We thank you for everything that you have done for us. We're standing here with grateful hearts. We're standing here with hearts that are filled with gratitude. Thank you for being a loving God. Thank you for being a strong God. Thank you for being a gracious Father. Thank you for being a merciful God. Thank you for being a promise-keeping God. Thank you for being a mountain-moving God. Thank you for being a promise-keeping God. Thank you for being a mountain-moving God. Thank you that you part the Red Sea and you are still

Father, the Bible says, great is the Lord, and He's greatly to be praised. Because of His greatness, He is greatly to be praised. So we're going to testify today.

0: Well, I shouldn't condition to a pummy, but it's also none of good to Prince. We are wasn't to meet our ANC.
1: You step aside.
0: Yes.
1: Yeah.
2: I can step aside.
0: And the Swasabans are cool, go by S. Mahashul Baning. Now the question is why not him?
2: Why is he not stepping aside? I think Engindo
1: Engi Bugi le ukuthi imsebenzelile kade ngifunda nje one stories before ayokhuluma ukuthi iANC i top 6 ye ANC ibihlangene noNgcuka iThoyi the advocate Ngcuka bani?
0: Yeah.
1: Yeah. Bebehlangene naye. I think he yena onikeze advice because uze washo what I met with my lawyers and then they advised me
0: ukuthi ngenze nje. I'm advised ngoba tshela ukuthi ngeke ngisule neza. Lalanda.
2: Akukho la ngiyakhona.
0: Mani funa ngisuke ngizonidiliza nonke la before ngehla.
1: I've already decided ukuthi even ngisho ukuthi kuba ne motion of no confidence against President Cyril Ramaphosa, they're not going to support it. IDA also said they're not going to support it.
0: So and also umuntu ophusha kakhulu lento, it's actually EFF.
1: Yeah.
0: And EFF singenza ngathi asiboni, but le qembu is hated by many. I think maybe they see potential or Umalema is just a straight talker. Ngoba ezinye izinto angazi noma ukunotice when izihamba mbatha or they politicize it. You know when you don't want to be politically wrong. Yabo and yena uqhumahlale. So I also think ukuthi nalokho kudlala irole. Also vele since bay GNU kuzoba kanje. Like it's likely ukuthi bagcine bevumelana ukuthi hayi.
1: Akayindawo president. Yeah. Siyabonga.
2: Akahlala. Thank you so much. Sokubona nga half pass.
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0: I was here, I lived, I loved, I do everything.
1: I was here, yes.
0: But I lived.
1: Tinasala, we are still
0: and
1: here.
0: And I lived.
1: You
0: and
1: lived, I loved. You loved, you did everything that you wanted.
0: Everything that I wanted.
1: Exactly. But that's for people that are leaving.
0: Shonjalo laphana ke unkosikazi ka Jay-Z Beyonce sinikeza ingoma ethi I was here. It's 15 minutes after 6. I'm Sakazo Noko 107.7. Let me come up, please. Spell your standing now. Wakashabalala. And we are together all the way until 9 o'clock. And of course, your goofy superstar is in the house.
1: You know what it is, Sandy Sawandi. So your one and only goofy superstar 69. So it's Clelinda Wonye. Sitting it a zonke, cause it's an amtange, Ulozi Tuesday, Gushuku to Wenu as Funsa no Maini, Octavanguta Sias and Nazi Fundi, Gogunjalo.
0: In the Kosha Gutsi Kumbus and Jalu Gutsi Gaban and Yango Bafetu, Lifagin each is the best was Gusemin Gotage Uzul Pat and
1: Goba.
0: She said, Be Lunga Fan, Nabayoti, Will Kumbules and Gisa Sangui, like Upumegan Jan Bell, because Bill
1: Kakasu to
0: Mala. Yeah, but the moment you step outside,
1: as England on the
0: cold.
1: Ingqondo ngiyazi isebenza kanjani ngempela because ngikhumulisa ngisekhisa ngokuthi hayi bo ijezi. But anyway, it's fine. So, when I'm like, this is a sign to you ukuthi uma ngabe usasendlini usatatazela nawe ibukhumbula ukuthi ijezi lakho liphatha ubheke emsebenzini ubheke esikoleni wherever you are. 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
0: Ngithuke kabi izolo abazi bo bengibuka isibaya. 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
1: Oh, we have
0: homecoming. So the thing yabo into ebona ukuthi it's unreal into ngeke iziyenzeke ukuthi ingane zesikole ezu 2 zicoshe iwallet
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1: How
0: 500
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0: month.
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0: All right, it's 21 minutes after 6. Siphuthuma siyabheka ke ama top stories. 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

0: 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Sabona ukuthi no actually you know they're good and civil with that each other.
1: Yeah, sakhuluma ngonomzamo. I wonder where's uJessica Nkosi. I remember at one stage they were best friends
0: she has a
1: and
0: child.
1: Then all of a sudden baxabana, they went their separate ways.
0: Jessica, the latest news I've heard about her is that unomntwana umusha. I think uzalwe this year. No, oh. Sounds of that, but I remember Joe Sandu put it on Mizaki and his sister Numtuana, no go to a shat, I go so Mrs. Lamine,
1: now shut up and walk on a call to all IP and be ashed down.
0: We brand ambassador yezinye zeimoto. So lately mina bengimbona ehamba kahle. Yabo lo uzimbona khona mase kuzoba iDep in July. Akalali ke ngeDep in July Jessica Nkosi. She always
1: okay, how old is the child right now?
0: I don't know. Njoba ngisho ukuthi cause angithi sometimes
1: like
0: aba post in real time. Sometimes umuntu uthola ukuthi upost isisu ayekade smithe ngo December, you know, for personal reasons. So asaso ubona lapho ukuthi ngempela what is exactly going on.
1: All right, kanti ke sesekhuluma ngama celebrities ethu yamozu DJ Gogo. 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
2: 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There is something I just came across njengoba ngihleli ngale news. I don't remember exactly but I think it's in Johannesburg. A group of abantu abaholo 370 laba isibonelelo sabangasebenzi from a government but decided it's 1,000 of them so they decided ukuthi bayihlanganise yonke leyo mali leyo and I think 370 abayi 1,000 they make about 300 something thousand so they decided ukuthi bakhande ibaker so na bayabhaka badayisa izinto emphakathini.
0: Oh, 370,000
1: by 1,000
2: yeah, so it's 370,000
0: yes
2: yeah. Oh, so ngalo 370,000 they decided ukuthi bakhande ibaker and then leyo baker leyo sebeyisebenzisa ukuthi bakwazi ukuthi bahole a decent money.
0: Ah, that's very smart.
2: Because
0: yes.
2: Isinkwa, you can never go wrong with isinkwa.
0: Yes, isinkwa didingakala every day. Ngisho
2: ngathola ukuthi uzoba nomuntu omsupplier like a huge store
0: exactly.
2: And ama supermarket. Also nje emphakathini wangakini. abantu bazosithenga
0: izinto.
2: I so wish ngathi bangathola mhlambe itender from ikusaphela izikole kanje njengoba kudliwe izikole
0: ngikho.
2: So but nje this is actually a good idea.
0: A good
2: because
0: idea.
2: This just once off. Man decide ngithini be 1000 then charge labo 350 ngenyanga eyodwa nikhanda u 370,000 in 1 month. Money in million is 3.7 million.
0: Yabona. Yeah, oh, that's very smart. Yabona, it's very it's mind blowing ukuthi khona abantu abacabanga kanjena. It's eye opening futhi ukuthi njengoba siphila kule economy kanjena ne country sihlala kuyona, instead of constantly complaining, we should actually do something about it. Thank you so much, Andile.
1: Thank you, ba.
0: Yeah, ba. About music. 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

0: 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I'm Sakaza 07 FM. Sakul Mangala, I want Sakate, a host, Nomzam.
1: Uh-huh.
0: If I come over, I don't forget to get in Google AQ and get zinc.
1: You see,
0: no, guys,
1: yeah,
0: no.
1: When I'm a Nigerians or Nigerian people, when it comes to fashion,
0: guys, it's a waste. It's a waste of food.
1: Just know about shorting, Gago.
0: 500 loaves of bread.
1: Because we bone nengo was an umzam, which they so like surreal. Like, being a short diluto la payana, being as with into ibuga with integrity AI, but it's literally a dress. We are they're so good at tungeni. Menga focus a corner and jim, clamp a banganzi, we are one about cock and a bonk. Because Nella is South Africa banning men's a log of a language by a tunga. You bone ever to glam out, or mini befe nengo by a keeping a map balloon, and he was a little legajan. Pants.
0: As a kumalo kuma kuku. Unless it's so big, go get a zinc wine go, but Utiye, a marketer, a business lag. It's not just an outfit, but it was just a marketing strategy. And gizo marketer, a business lamb. Utiye, jenga go pila, unga marketer, kona business lag, or libe, libu, lazi, we gang ono. If ungezuguenza guma AMVCA.
1: It makes sense, God. Got a shoot to nepeg.
0: Shoot to nepeg.
1: Got to bang as a
0: advertising.
1: Bang as a cogi brand, yak, a lamp, and the coy outfits clapping.
0: No, bon goods like a cogas on his zinc while his colons are looking shameful and his taste. Yeah, you're not general question is because I'm not even going to be able to president for how long. So, Kumbula go to Wangi Nani, nothing like Chip Twangi Nani, Quaguenzenja, and Gobu Subale, Uti 1, 2, 3, Bessinga Tanga, and Gongonga Chil Patigo, and Austral Utige, President Silama Post, also Pate for how many years La Eningism Africa as the president. Got the Blanel Massitiga, I guess it called them kind of Funukok and Gotan, don't know Shadu. 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
0: 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Take it like you know umuntu when you are not affected you take things lightly.
2: 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Maybe it's an anniversary
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0: 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But the sad part is whether it's a snake or not ukuthi abantu keeps on dying. 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
0: All right,
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0: Good luck.
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0: Right, 25 minutes after 7, and so that I'm saying as well, 107.7 FM, Gulu Sugu, old Balega Kuluga, Mshaga 12, Ego May 2026, Sponga, Gutsu, and Lalu Futumele, Lau Felco, and Raspon, Gutsu, Ego, Bugubi, one day, so Abandua Kuluma, and Amakaza, as a Cape Town, Imvu, Lalezi, as in the Gala, Cape Town, Siafisa, Siafela, Foot, Good Zingi, Zingapa.
1: Keeps on living, Gishoining Aseko. That is Mr. Shanjo, and I'm 26 minutes past 7. We should sing National Day of What What. And I'm Shanjo Skalanje. It is National Nutty Fudge Day. Today we're celebrating people that love and eat in Nutty
0: I'm
1: Fudge
0: one of
1: Day.
0: Those
1: you love you
0: nah, nah, I love my nuts, but I'm not going to say I'm going to say I'm going to say I'm
1: going
0: to say I'm going to say I'm going to say I'm going to say I always buy whole nuts. Because there's chocolate and nuts.
1: And there's nuts.
0: Yeah, so I love
1: them. I don't love them because I'm not a fan. But again, Ms. Lula, Pini will be National Odometer Day namhlanje. National Sapphire Segula Day namhlanje. Yes, Sapphire Segula is some sort of condition iphatha abantu abaningi abaswebene Down syndrome. So usually Down syndrome yabe ihambisana ne Sapphire Segula. So today we're celebrating those people. Kungekudala nje, I remember we were celebrating people living with the autism. So zihambiselana zonke lezinto lezi. Happy National Day to them. Pinde kube last but not least, Happy National Frog Jumping Day. Today is supposed to be a fun holiday inspired by Mark Twain's short story of the frog that jumped on this day. We're celebrating. We're celebrating a story inspired by a frog jumping. International Day of Plant Health. It is recognized to basically ubungaza okanye ukugqugquzela abantu the importance of

0: ukubaluleka nokuba nezitshalo ezi healthy, and I think that's it from our national day. 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
1: Except le ukuthi ke namhlanje we also celebrating International Nurses Day ngenxa yokuthi ke umama uFlorence Nightingale wazalwa ke ngalo lolu suku ngonyaka ka 1820 kwakumhla ka 12 ku May kuzalwa ke umama uFlorence Nightingale. 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
1: 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Bedrooms. 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
0: 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Yeah,
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0: 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It's not umnyanyi.
1: 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It is. 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
0: You even sacrifice yourself.
3: Yes, you compromise. Yeah. Yes. Prince ukuthi you have to compromise. You compromise ukuthi okay, I'm
1: literally sacrifice yourself. 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
1: 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through right baby let's go and celebrate.
3: Yeah.
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1: 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I always ask that. Why ngoba
0: 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I agree to disagree.
1: No,
0: right?
1: No.
0: Cause mina, I mean I know.
3: Okay, asizwe reasoning ya Prince.
0: Mina ukuthi ngihlalele ngedwa cause ngiyathanda kuba ngedwa.
1: But Prince,
0: I love my spare time.
1: Listen Prince. Somehow Prince, you may overlook this but I know ukuthi you've tried to get married maybe for like what?
0: Three times.
1: Yeah. Maybe that is not a mistake. You are not ready. You had power to get married. You had money. So because that's another thing. Once I have money sengiyabuthanga ngalobola ngishadelwe ngithenga umuzi ngithenga imali ngibe right then I go and just lobola anyone oseduze kwami without checking am I really ready for umshado.
3: That's why ngibuza ukuthi Prince wenzani mosuhleli wethu le mhlambe ezokudisturb mosuhleli nomuntu
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0: yeah
1: it says takes about a week you time
0: yeah
1: right ngesikhathi akudinga yena wenze njani
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0: aka understand ukuthi this time I need
3: nayo kanti kushadelene la
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1: so wena ke uhlule yena listen uhlule yena uku understand ngesikhathi yena engakudingi
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0: 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Ethi qing qing
1: Wait,
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0: wait, wait, wait, wait, wait, wait, wait, wait, wait, wait, wait, wait, wait, wait, wait, wait, wait, wait, wait, wait, wait, wait, wait, wait, wait, wait, wait, wait, wait, omunye alale ngapha 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
0: Right, so we're going to go to the FM traffic. As puts me to the entry south after the Rampy Cliff Daily interchange. The flame echo and I value spend against Kumbuza Imka Kogu Yonaga Ezobega evaluate the Sugala Osuna and Slanging half past three in Tabama. La Pago entry between Ashburton interchange and Unu England Road interchange. The Panga some condemning Shunja Lapana and go half past it and Sinjong three to half past three Umka Kogos of Vulu and Angola Sina Futi and go Baniganga half to three. 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
1: Okay.
0: Did you guys have that?
1: No.
0: Why?
1: No, so we were not bed dreamers.
0: In my next life, I will marry Unqobi Yazo. In my next life, I shall marry Unqobi Yazo. But anyway, 27 minutes past 8 mlaleli, ungakhohlwa wena ukuthi unelungelo lokushela ukuthi ubani lo ozalwayo oseduze nenhliziyo yakho ku 0623151986.
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0: mawuthanda
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0: akuyona into yakade sifuna. So it's basically like liyazi le nto le kade ngi-research ensukwini, it's basically like ama situationship.
2: Yes, there are a lot of situationships.
0: Yes, situationships ukuthi thola ukuthi anjoli.

0: Ranbona bangani, but you guys are abanye ba enjoy ama benefits without actually committing to a relationship.
1: And enye into, this is what we do, Prince, isn't it just sense of servant. Number one, as a guy, we like to pretend as if we have money, or if we have money, we like to show everyone that we have money. It turns out to put abantu abaningi besifazane, they actually thanda imali yethu, not us.
0: Exactly.
1: Yebo lo nto le. Because value, you are flashing your money. Uveza ukuthi unemali wena.
0: So
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0: I feel like life would be so.
1: So now into Michelle and Manga like but in the figure of flung good thing. 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
0: hope sometimes as you know what happens sometimes people have mutual relationships
1: yes.
0: But then one of them leads the other on. Yabo, I wonder ukuthi yini idala lokhu ukuthi thola uzwane nomuntu esifazane Prince kube wena usum leader on you open doors for her buy flowers check ukuthi u right whatever I catch lo muntu esifazane noma lo muntu esilisa catch ngabe wena umuntu esifazane leader on
1: yes.
0: And then you drop them in the middle of
1: like usuthi akwenzakaleni ke emva kwalokho
0: abese abantu besifazane
2: ba realizeile ukuthi akayona
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1: 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Listen to this.
2: Ayikho.
1: Lalela.
2: I can tell you mina abantu abangimina I have abantu abangani besifazane. Engaba I'm not.
1: Lalela la Prince. Let me tell you this. Ubongiwe Ncwele. Wale ekhaya.
2: Yeah.
1: Umngani wami.
2: Yeah.
1: And I have a lot of friends abaphumela ekhaya. Uxolo Sibiya. Umngani wami. Baningi engibaqede.
0: Uzamaphi?
1: Usinezim umngane uzamabhiki kuwesi kwakhe like umngane but let me tell you this I will never share a room with them
0: cha ningikunge ngokuthi wena umuntu kanje
1: but me and a prince I can come to your house I've been to your house.
0: Oh, you can share a room.
1: Yeah.
0: So, I share.
1: Unkanyiso, unathi.
0: Nasa hotel na share no prince.
1: Ah, uma wena share hotel. So, what I'm trying to can't. The reason for that is because you know ukuthi at the end of the day, umuntu osilisa, loya muntu umuntu osifazane. Yes.
2: Yeah.
0: I think so, the mentality yakho kodwa.
1: No. But ngizilalela, I mean mentality is something else. Imizwa yenye into.
0: Enye into.
1: Yabona le nto le. Uma kuwukuthi umngani wami, my mentality can be strong. But if I see you uhlele some type of way, I can get turned on. That means le nto esenzayo ayikho ngoba ngeli nilanga uyofuna shoulder to cry on. 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They are just waiting for that crack. 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
0: nomuntu. 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
0: Uyangifuna
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0: You wouldn't want to be around the person you don't like.
1: Yeah.
2: Ebusuku and then ngamdropa kubo.
1: Ehhe.
0: Ngifuna uzuvo lakhe ngempela like a clean perspective.
2: I did the same with uzanele uzanele wasedini umayungani wami naye ngamlanda ebusuku somewhere ngayo umhambisa.

0: and they are your genuine
1: they
0: friends.
1: They are my friends.
0: Nothing to look
1: at. I love them.
2: Lalelanla.
0: Oh,
2: Andy, guys, which you guys want to be politically correct for a right? Ayiko. Akekho umngani.
0: Ikho, it is possible.
2: Listen. Akekho umngani.
1: Usomizi nobonang, they are best friends.
0: I now we're not friends. So yes, let's I've been friends with abantu from high school in Shala Nabo because mina ngang papa ngang school song. So, but they are guy friends that I've been friends with from high school in Shala, and they are genuine friends. Nothing
2: can,
0: more.
2: Can we call one of them? Tell to your feelings for them and then move up and relating.
0: I.
2: You have feelings. Uthi nje no ngifuna senze something nawe kanje ubone ukuthi uyothi cha yini.
1: Okay. Okay, cela sikhulule abantu bama birthdays. Happy birthday to you. Happy birthday. Happy birthday to you. Akho abantu abashama ama political parties, right? Sesophuma ve. 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
0: ANC.
1: I'm sure that was ANC.
2: Yeah.
1: Okay. Ujola nendoda enomsindo.
0: AFF.
1: 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Ujola nendoda yasendaweni.
0: MK.
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2: 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Yeah.
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2: It has to be ANC because they are in charge of us. But most tools like most abantu.
0: Yeah.
2: Like, according to majority, like I man.
1: Okay. 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
2: I want to make it clear that I will not resign. To do so would be to preempt a process defined by the constitution. To do so would be to give credence to a panel report that unfortunately has grave flaws. To do so would be to abdicate the responsibility that I assumed when I became President of the Republic. To resign now would be to give in to those who seek to reverse the renewal of our society, the rebuilding of our institutions, and the prosecution of the end to prosecution.
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1: the legend. Undiwande the legend. Sweet the legend. Award winning. Ah, award winner.
0: Award winner, yes.
1: Bra. Uzizunja.
0: Oh. Hey. Ngithabile man.
1: Ngithabile.
0: Hey, ngithabile.
1: Realebuga. A lot of people expected ukuthi president athiwe resign at address izolo, but ke unfortunately uthi angina.
0: Yeah, bengazi mina, but yeah, not ukuthi bengazi, but like bengcike ngalapha ukuthi
1: it's
0: not na because yabaza ama ezinye izinto ayifuna uyibuke. Zingakwenzeki ubuke ukuthi ithi obani abafaka ipressure.
1: Yeah.
0: Obani abathi haya kasule yabo uma ukuthi notisile it's just AFFMK. But la maqembu laba nawo kwi
1: that's the thing. Sebethule manje they're
0: not taking. Ngisho lutho
1: I was about to say that because for a very long time EDA was very vocal.
0: Then after Jenny like literally we're not speaking about palapala, nothing
1: so about taking words out of my mouth. I'm like, you know, it has to do with this.
0: Other than that, I ngabe he's gone. And a lot of things were going to happen if wehlile esikhundleni, because remember once a president was stepped down we also need omunye u president ozongena within is it 30 days or 90 days. But the thing is makuthi akhumbula ngoba noZuma waphuma with a similar fashion.
1: Yeah.
0: Ekhishwa akayiqeda ngithemi yakhe esimini. So now wathi mephuma ne deputy yakhe.
1: Yeah.
0: So now besingazi noma uzothula maphosa mephuma u Paul Mashatile is deputy athathe over or naye bezophuma. Uma bezophuma zama that means bekufanele izwe lizophoqelekiza ukuthi libe nama elections before 90 days. That means lawo ama elections ebezoba before ama local elections.
1: Let's talk about uNgizwe. uNgizwe uthi now uyasola ukuthi ukushiselwa kwakhe umuzi it has to do with indaba yokulwa nabantu bokufika, and I'm a bit skeptical when it comes to that because unyathela makhona amaningi.
0: Yes.
1: And the reason yako konke lokhu ukhuluma kwakhe budlapa.
0: Yeah.
1: So he has made a lot of enemies.
0: Nani ukuthi
1: why now mekuzokwenzeka into kanjena bese kubhekeke as if mhlambe it happened because ubelwela isizwe. No.
0: Yeah.
1: Unezitheni.
0: Nani ukuthi zama, you know, maxabene nomuntu you wait for the right time to strike. Like makuthi uxabene noNgizwe, this is actually the perfect time to strike.
1: Yeah.
0: Ngoba wonke umuntu uzocabanga ukuthi
1: ilo esimbekile
0: exactly, you know,
1: and it could be lo esimbekile,
0: it could be lo esimbekile,
1: ayile nhlangano phela idlala,
0: it could be lo esimbekile, but a lot of things, you know, zama uma ngabe ungena kuma socials and you see these kind of stories, I encourage abantu to go through the comments, they open your mqondo because you get to see ama views abanye abantu abahlukene.
1: Yes, definitely.
0: Kona othe uphakela umthakathi in one of the videos, phakela umthakathi is the guy lo hamba ngizwe, right? 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Uthi usuke kwaNongoma ngoba esezwe lesigameko leso
1: wafika kusasha.
0: That's a thing.
1: Like
0: kusavuthu kaNongoma ikude.
1: So now kanti le indlotshani, how long does it take ukuthi ishe
0: ikude? 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
1: Yeah,
0: they are ready for this. Because remember, when you are chasing away foreigners, you are not just chasing away foreigners. You are also chasing business for some South Africans.
1: Mm.
0: You know.
1: Mm.
0: So now, agekho umuntu ovela

0: bavume nje. We see people killing each other for amapara ukuthi udayisa into ethile emapareni. This is my area.
1: You are also futhi chasing away ama agents because they are South Africans athenga ama drugs from foreigners.
0: That's under your business yabo kanti zama ukunqena ukusho kanjalo.
1: Also usho kanjalo.
0: Yes. Also remember these people ukuthi kunabantu who are occupying ama bhilidi unlawfully.
1: Yes,
0: right? And the most abantu abahlala kulawo mabhilidi is the foreigners.
1: Yeah,
0: it's not really abantu bala e South Africa abahamba ohlala kulawo mabhilidi. La mabhilidi wafica overcrowded. It's the foreigners because kumbula futhi ukuthi they pay cash.
1: Yeah,
0: ngoba they are illegal. So now bakwazi ukuthi bakhokhe through ama bank
1: and
0: they pay cash. So now if most obuka nje amabhilidi alapha point, let's say umuntu is owning like two of those buildings. Lapho mhlambe uyamphuca lo yamuntu $2 million a month.
1: Yes.
0: Yabo lonto yamphuku 2 million a month. So abantu ke when it comes to money abacabangi, they do what they think it's right, and in most cases it's to kill or it's to zwisa lo muntu ubuhlungu. So uma ngabe benza izinto eka, uma ngabe kwenzeka izinto eka nje, I think they were ready and
1: so
0: aware.
1: Not everyone wants the foreigners gone. There are actually South Africans that are benefiting from them being here in the country. So we don't know ukuthi what actually happened, but
0: I even said mwanami the elite,
1: the guy unama enemies, he has made a lot of enemies,
0: you know, some of the elites labantu abaphezulu including some of our politicians, they own ama private hospitals. I'm a private hospital. I'm not going to be nikas.
1: Yeah, that's true.
0: So now, John Ben Abanigas is a crowd, Kuba crowded in my public hospitals. Make sure Gutti Ufune, the Bolandolem. Kuba crowded in my public hospitals. Make sure Gutti Funuban medical aid.
1: Yeah.
0: And over another crowd in my public hospitals.
1: Yes.
0: It's mainly the foreigners.
1: Yeah, it's
0: right?
1: Mainly the foreigners.
0: So now, if I'm a foreigners, enga hamba. Kungaba free ebedlela because remember the service is just the same as it's a private, it's just ukugwela. So now if I'm a foreigner engahamba, that means now ngeke ngisibone isidingo sobona medical aid. I'll cancel my medical aid.
1: And it could be the LGBTQI abakhohliwe.
0: So
1: Thank you so much.
0: Thank you, Munganwami.

0: Hallelujah! 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You are holy. Kuba no tegawe. 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Kuba no tegawe.
1: Kuba no tegawe. 107.6 FM.
2: Your times when we go through problems in our personal life, socially, financially, in your home, at the church. But there's one thing I want to say tonight. When you depend on Him, He will touch every area of your life. You will remain victorious, because the Word of God says we are more than conquerors. It does not say we are conquerors. It says we are more than conquerors. The battle is not ours, it's the Lord's. We have already won, for He died for us. Shackled by your head.

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You know what? 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You saw he's able. One day a ruler, his daughter was dying, and the Bible says as he's busy talking to him, the girl died, and this ruler said,

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Send me a voice note or WhatsApp ku 0623151986. 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

It's 15 minutes to 10, 107.6 FM, the sound of choice of KZN Capital. What a great move. What a brilliant move from the directors of this song, a video, Yale Ngoma, to actually use Uzola Nombona and Usidumo Mtshali. Kwi video yakhona, you should see the video, man. I remember seeing this song for the very first time, and I was like, wow. What a brilliant video. You should check it out, man. Yes, by Ola Sauce. Can't get before that. I played you Brandy. Because I had to blend. I played you Brandy. Everything I do it for you. We are at 14 minutes before the news at the top of the hour. Can't get my busana kuvulum sagazo. Someone will send us a piece of kaya till 12 o'clock. And take when I get my bekono mazi. Good to get Uyazalwa namhlanje. Do send me WhatsApp on my WhatsApp line, which is 062-315-1986. 062-315-1986. 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
1: My grandmother told me one thing before Akahleli Bhakethe, may her soul continue to rest in peace. What is Zama? Zama mtanami. 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When people tell you who they are, believe them. That's what my grandmother told me, and I'll never forget that. When people tell you who they are, believe them. Oshojalo Taylor Swift, but I've got a blank space. 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And when someone tells you that from the word go, believe them. 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Taylor Swift.

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1: 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Une-date?
0: No, I don't have a date.
1: Oh, ngibona umuhle nje.
0: Ayi. It's a Blue Tuesday.
1: It's a?
0: A Blue Tuesday.
1: A Blue Tuesday?
0: Yes.
1: Yeah, a blow job.
0: Ay, bo.
1: Oh. I thought you said it's a blow Tuesday. Mm-mm. Oh, okay. I'm sorry. I'm so sorry. Listen. You look nice. Chumi, you look nice.
0: Thank you so much.
1: Sweetheart, you look nice. Bona mans.
0: Mm-hmm.
1: Anita bona lapaya. Kuni tunt.
0: Mm-hmm.
1: Eliti kombi.
0: Mm-hmm.
1: Water. A drop of water.
0: Yes.
1: Ilugithi qombi.
0: Yes.
1: Angithabona lapha ebhaketini.
0: Mhm.
1: Ebutsa semani kanjani amaconsi?
0: Yes,
1: indeed. What do you call that? La ma drop aseme ngabe semaningi. Cause kuna le drop ilugithi qombi angithi.
0: Yeah.
1: Ibhakete selizilicwala.
0: Yes.
1: Akusayona ke drop angithi.
0: Yes.
1: In English, it's no longer a drop when you look at it from the bucket there.
0: Mhm.
1: It's a what? Is a what?
0: Amanzi aqhela ibhakethi.
1: But then I want you to tell me in English, man, ukuthi amanzi mangabe semaningi kuthiwa yini, because we can no longer say it's a drop of water.
0: Ngizama bi.
1: Bye. Ubuthini? Buzama bi.
0: Abengithi nje English is not our mother tongue.
1: Kambe ngifuna ukwazi ukuthi amanzi mesemaningi kuthiwa yini.
0: For sure abalaleli bazokufonela bakuphendule to that question.
1: I was singisa se crash.
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4: 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Now, Jeff seems to be a man of very few words. We've asked him to use his few words to tell us what he thinks of our flame-grilled peri-peri full chicken with any two sharing sides for $2.83. Jeff?
5: Nice.
4: 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Oh, what a place.
6: Uboxa intandokazi yakho yesitolo kulethela manana phansi zonke izinsuku. 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

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That's TK music that I played you before, the one eka Amanda Black. I played you uTK ngobethi ke Where Did I Go Wrong. 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
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You know, by the time we pause, vele nje usulindele ukuthi hayi yabo manje ngidedeli gazi. 107.6 FM, the sound of choice of KZN Capital. It's 24 minutes after 10. So turn on my headlines at the bottom of the hour. On the other side of that, of a second, ulindiwe. Know your rights. Here is Melbourne Moore. I'm falling. I'm in love.

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Here is Dolly Parton taking us to the news headlines. But you know that I love you. 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

0: Ah, you mad. It's 11 minutes to 11, 107.6 FM, the sound of choice of KZN Capital. Where's Anele? 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
10: $2.83. Amazing.
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0: Alright ke mangabe ke sibheka isikhathi mzuzu mhlanu lishayile ihora leshumi nanye usalalela umgungu Ndlovana 7.6 FM the sound of choice of KZN Capital ake ngikubingelele ke mlaleli mangabe usanda 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
3: Just wanna add kuhlengiwe lapho mengekho ni voice note. 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

0: 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It is 22 minutes after 11, 107.6 FM, the sound of choice of KEZN Capital. 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
0: Alright, thank you so much. Thank you so much. 107.6 FM. Here is Jeanne, the vibe.

waiting, it's 18 minutes to 12, 107.6 FM. The sound of choice of KZN Capital. That was Rihanna, Take a Bow, Take a Bow, Take a Bow. And the exotic toss, totally the full news bulletin. On the other side of that one, as a big second, I get DJ Nice, Sahali Nawe, Mini Bebate. Otherwise, Mina Nawe, so get Slang and Exasa. 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

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I'm not going to die a lonely death. Pretty scary, hey?

Uncle Waffles, Tanzania, 5 minutes to DJ Nice, Semini Bebate. Let's do radio again. 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
4: Angkhona be.
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0: Umsazi umkhulu Vodacom Point 6 FM, the sound of choice of KZN Capital. 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

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Msazo ulalilo mkumilo 4.6 FM, the sound of choice of KZN Capital. 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Spinesi beko lapana Facebook wetu, mkumilo 4.6 FM, the sound of choice of KZN Capital. Now, mga bekono mtu osamazo, zailo, sedije again, happy birthday. 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Sisonke, Yala Zutaba, Kumsazum Kumulo for the 7.6 FM, the sound of choice of KZN Capital. Sabana Motu Sanus Joina, Spege in the Bin. Asonke Skaj, Tabanga Nawe. 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

0: How long? Tanner Reeves Gumsaz Umkoidlo for a 7.6 FM, the sound of choice of KZN Capital, beautiful in my eyes. Joshua Kerrison, Siakubega, Shilnawe, Mzuzine Shumnes, Kombisang, Pamutisi, Ndabeni, Sokamang, Nomaz, Ubumbana Vihora, Lacey Billy, Kwasaka Umsaz Umkoidlo for a 7.6 FM.
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4: Right, so we have some COVID of 7.6 FM, the sound of choice of KZN Capital. So, okay, goes to Shaila Panihorel Satu, a was a come so, la city says Pegela Pane in Gomini, a city of Buyas Bunga Lapane, Tolus Bunga Saint Dabini, a was a come so, some COVID of 7.6 FM, the sound of choice of KZN Capital, a Bajor Majors of Telling of Mizu too. Two songs, back to back, and then ilezo ingoma lezo, esithi eyo.

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Number one, Steve Perry, if only the for the moment girl, noma Stephanie Mills, I've learned to respect the power of love. 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Sawona motho sanesijoyina sithethele igazi sibheke lapha naku 3 o'clock fika mbatha nomangcobo bethi bona indlovu iyositshela home drive show. Sawubona. So,

Man by you, Athletic Stem says, Mkugudlo for a 7.6 FM. Clint Jones, all I need to know, says, Mkugudlo for a 7.6 FM at the Sound of Choice of KZN.

0: usena ma vote out too sekona ne sibekela phana indabeni sokamanxa hora lesibili kwase kha umsazi umgungudlovu 107.6 FM sabana siyabonga nje ukuthi get ukulela umsazi wa umgungudlovu 107.6 FM the sound of choice of KZN capital
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Can we be lovers? Umsezo umkhulu ovarasan point 6 FM, the sound of choice of KZN Capital. 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
0: yeah
1: very good by the way
0: I could chachele manje
1: I would say went on makhaza
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0: drive in past there not safe still drive back
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2: I'm Reverend Musa Zondi, MEC for Economic Development, Tourism and Environmental Affairs in KwaZulu-Natal. On behalf of the KwaZulu-Natal Provincial Government and the people of this remarkable province, it is my honor to welcome you to Africa's Travel Indaba 2026. 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It is the continent's premier platform for showcasing Africa's cultures, destinations, and tourism potential. From the 11th to the 14th of May 2026, the Durban ICC once again hosts thousands of tourism professionals, buyers, and exhibitors from across the globe. ATI brings over 10,000 delegates, hotel occupancies hit 90%, over 100 SMMEs are given access to market, and more than 1,000 jobs are sustained year on year. KwaZulu-Natal has proudly hosted Africa's Travel Indaba for over 30 years, and we now have the rights to host it for a further 5 years till 2030. Allow KwaZulu-Natal to show you why Africa is and will always be the world's greatest travel destination. Africa's Travel Indaba 2026 is open. 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
5: and Reverend Musa Zondi MEC for Economic Development, Tourism and Environmental Affairs in KwaZulu-Natal. 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
4: Sanibonani once again. Into engayisho mina ukuthi njengoba we living in the 21st century, iyasiza ukuthi there's technology that you can use. I-technology supplements ukushiya kudokotela. So instead of you going to the doctor every single day, akhona ama app that you can use, uhambe uyo Google Store uyo check. There's an app called the Heart app. That is approved by World Health Organization. Kuna nama device ongahambu yo atenga, they will help you to monitor your daily use. La oge bati wasebin sekseni in your upper arm, nasebsug, just to monitor yourself. Something as simple as ukuthi useti alarm every single day, even if endlini ke nonke ke nayo alarm. Because in South Africa, that's one of the biggest reasons abantu end up getting very sick. The other thing which abantu sometimes buy shows, hey, red wine in guy pools because red wine too, it's good for your heart. No. Unfortunately, even that one glass, so abantu what I know beer and pools, and pools go look and pools and wine. No, you can't drink wine either. Konabani abatu minusa utangufa gusatum ning, kotwa get processed food, isengwa. Has a lot of salt. There's a lot of things you take for granted, especially processed. Into that's been processed. For us, it does have a lot of salt to make it taste nice. So, and then have taken it once in a blue moon. Konuzo ba right? If betholo ukuthi BP reading yabisi right, then they stop taking the medication. Prevention is better than cure, but once it's important for you to take your medication. If udingo sizo and you want more information, you can go to www.hypertension.org.za. You can also visit the www.heartfoundation.co.za. And then guess is ukuthi in terms of exercise, join ama club. Kono koko badlali ball. So if you can play soccer now, you can find someone also walk at night and trouble, we know it's not safe. You can join gym, you can look online, there's home exercises. So imagine that we're living in the 21st century. There are lots of options. That does not mean you mustn't go to your primary health provider. It doesn't mean you don't go to your doctor. And abantekai must monitor the health of umuntu mawazi ukuthi hypertension. Monitor each other so that sonke together we can cure hypertension or look after.
3: Sibonga kakhulu amen ngithanda ukusho kunosiso ngabingelelanga awusibingelela sithanda
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5: Ntsane Ntsane Senati
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3: Kanye
2: Yes, sikhona also eScottsville, eMngadi Med,

0: But Kuma Socials is 073-702-8090. You can book an appointment. See Bambi Lab. Get to it.
1: The happiest.
2: The happiest hippie, double E on Instagram, Ketio Kunene on Facebook. It's a public account. I was in Tandy. You can see I don't need to accept your invite.
3: Usho, Dr. Lugutis Tego on Nessie. I'm not maybe look at the one
4: International
3: on this. Usho Guti, still on the Sabase, Gatti Mad City. How long?
1: Halal.
3: It's a bong.
1: Yes.
3: Utola lapem, So far, khona la Msunduzi uyena ke uzofika manje kodwa ke umncwango uzohlala nani mina ngithi ke adios bese ngithi hasta la vista asiphinde sibonane kusasa same time same place ngithanda njengemali

0: Reverend Musa Zondi, MEC for Economic Development, Tourism and Environmental Affairs in KwaZulu-Natal. On behalf of the KwaZulu-Natal Provincial Government and the people of this remarkable province, it is my honor to welcome you to Africa's Travel Indaba 2026. Africa's Travel Indaba is far more than a trade exhibition. It is the continent's premier platform for showcasing Africa's cultures, destinations, and tourism potential. From the 11th to the 14th of May 2026, the Durban ICC once again hosts thousands of tourism professionals, buyers, and exhibitors from across the globe. ATI brings over 10,000 delegates, hotel occupancies hit 90%, over 100 SMMEs are given access to market, and more than 1,000 jobs are sustained year on year. KwaZulu-Natal has proudly hosted Africa's Travel Indaba for over 30 years, and we now have the rights to host it for a further 5 years till 2030. Allow KwaZulu-Natal to show you why Africa is and will always be the world's greatest travel destination. Africa's Travel Indaba 2026 is open. The magical Zulu Kingdom welcomes you.
1: Process. He doesn't want me to join a political party. He doesn't want me to form any political party. It is going to be miraculous. And I pause there to remind people that it looked like a foolish thing for me to make myself available for the position of judge of the Constitutional Court. There was mockery all over the media that I was just a lay preacher who knew nothing about the law. And it got worse after my nomination and appointment for the position. I was projected as this idiot, this lapdog of President Zuma, who knew the Bible and knew nothing about the law. And as it turned out, they all ate humble pie because I had the full backing of the Almighty God.
2: I'm sure a lot of South Africans would agree that you did a good job as the head of the judiciary in this country. But at this point in time, the interest is whether you will throw your lot to stand for election as president, and as you say, it's not going to happen.
3: Music Studio
2: doesn't want you to be president.

abaphuzutshwala ababhema insangu nabaphatha imithi ake baphume enkonzweni.

0: Member of the ANC, I vote yes.
1: The assurance that the Pietermaritzburg urban development in Durban to be held on the 14th and the 15th of May 2026 is one chapter that is going to change the life of Pietermaritzburg. The future of our city relies on that development in Durban. We are not there for a talk show, but we are going to come up with strategies that are going to shape our future. Included in that is the civil society, its business, the private sector, and the academia, because ours is a journey of making a better South Africa.
2: Enhleke nasenzansi yomgungundlovu, ake sithathe ithuba sibingeleleke nabendlovu enamandla. 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
1: 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But okay, after all, I know it's on the same ngiyacabanga ukuthi ke hayi kuningi esingakhuluma ngakho ngazo ngazo noma lezo khuluma ngazo zonke so but guys ngibingela abalaleli
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2: Program that is going to be used to remove the president of the ANC on issues that he has taken on review. There is no judgment that says the president of the ANC is guilty of what happened in PhalaPhala. Now that's what we're saying. Now the certain debates in the ANC have not been open. When the time comes and certain debates are open, you'll see there'll be many people who are available to contest to be president of the African National Congress. Now on that one, it's not a very difficult one to deal with. On the Senzo issue, you know what happened in South Africa. General Mkhonazi did a press briefing, implicated generals, implicated everyone else, including the minister. And Senzo himself said he's going to volunteer and move aside

0: until the matter is clarified. That's why today we have what we call Madlanga Commission. That Madlanga Commission is exposing everything. You know, in the beginning, I don't agree on how the press briefing was done by General Mkhwanazi. But now I understand why it was very important. If General Mkhwanazi did not do a press briefing on that day, this country was going to be run by criminal networks and will not be aware. We'll wake up one day, this country is run by criminals and thugs who have taken over our streets. The Madlanga Commission is doing very well. The president must extend the term of Madlanga Commission. We want them to go as far as Cape Town. We believe that Cape Town.
1: Iphimbo lentsha lephimbo lentsha lapha kwi African National Congress njengoba ke ikuveze cha kwakuningi kona ke njengoba kade benesithangami sabe izindaba njengoba ke sazi ukuthi i African National Congress yona ke isho ngazwilinye ukuthi cha bekumele ke bahlangane badingide lona lolu daba. 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
2: By the rule of law and the principle of accountability, I intend to fulfill and complete the mandate that you, the people of South Africa, have given me. I will continue to do everything within my means to advance the rebuilding of our economy, the restoration of our institutions, and the renewal of our society. I will do everything in my power to strengthen the institutions that are responsible for safeguarding our democracy and upholding the rule of law so that they may never again be abused, co-opted, or repurposed to serve criminal interests. I will remain in your service and will continue to act in your interests and in the interests of our diverse and truly remarkable nation. I'm confident that together, as a nation, we will strive, we will progress, and we will overcome our challenges and difficulties. I remain.
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3: 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recommendation this understanding I bega
1: yes
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3: bese sibuyela kuloku ke ke
1: yes, yes.
3: But umbuza ukuthi ngabe ngamele fine resign noma enga resign
1: when
3: aku resign noma enga resign kwakhe I think sekukuyena as personal but at the same time remember noku resign wakho one another akushintshi ukuthi there must be a process of impeachment and so on so.
1: Yes.
3: But it's something I change with if this thing I challenge will always be hanging. When we are resigning,
1: no more resign.
3: Come to resign, I go to Timasu resign. I
1: will
3: impeach. Yeah, but no longer an impeachment with the committee is out here with the finale and go an impeachment. But again, we need the dynamics to say, come guy, or it's here. We both with the and have a political kusho ukuthini lokho ngizoba and so yes of course yonke into incident enzeka eParliament eze emaqembu nahlahlukene they put them into a test ukuthi what is their view on the matter because the view is different than the legal issues then ibisibe ne political suicide noma ne political impact for instance amaqembu elela Paul ngayo can see ukuthi these are political things and then influence the legal opinion of abanaba abantu general they be different views when they look at that particular issue but it test enkulu isesoyibona kuphi na lapha ke mase 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
1: 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Zuma being arrested not granted a chance to appeal
3: okay
1: what's happening here
3: asithathe ngokumbiko nokushoyo
1: yes.
3: Not ngokolwazi ukuthi
1: yes.
3: You know the lawyer
1: yes.
3: Starting in general terms
1: yes.
3: But go in general every muntu okhona eNingizimu Afrika mangabe kunecala unelungelo to appeal kudepende ukuthi the judgment mhlambe bam granted kwa granting for appeal those particulars
1: yes.
3: They are assessing that why we are nikeza ukuthi khona amathubo ukuthi lo icala lakho mali appeal njana ukuthi ungakwazi ukuthi kube khona ukubonakala. But those being granted by inkantolo. But ke there's an appeal is given as a constitutional thing. But once I figure highest level of constitutional court, judgment ends where court. There's no other high court than the city in Gandorian, Mteto Segel. If you say from Mteto Segel, you cannot appeal over Mteto Segel because the last highest court in Zimbabwe.
1: Yes.
3: Unless you refer the case to international court and other issues and so, which is different cases to get. Remember, even in the present Zuma, there are cases where no can even go to the highest court in terms of Mhlaba and Jikelele. But on his case was directly it's no more statue in an equestrian court, which is no room for it
1: for appeal. Okay, Sibonga kakhulu kubaba Thamani Mahlaba, sithathe ithuba sibingelele sibonga ukuthi ukhona osukwini lwa namhlanje njengobaba ke ojwayele ukuzivakashela. 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
3: All right, no, of course amaqembu ane view so one of my ad hoc committee.
1: Yes,
3: my ad hoc committee is le kade dilala
1: nale. Yes, yes, yes.
3: You can see imbono yabo nendlela ba approach nga izinto.
1: Yes,
3: you can see iba different even among themselves. Uthola ukuthi bagcina sebe pixana there and there.
1: Yes,
3: but is their right ukuthi if bela lapha bebuza imbuzo base investigation, remember kuna investigation committee basizayo, is their right ukuthi bebuza ngalendlela abafisa ukubuza ngayo. But end of the day the end result would be the same, because if ngikubuza umbuzo ngizokubuza vese umbuzo ozokudinga ukuthi state ama facts kunalo leader futhi iloki evidence investigation there. But is there right to have a view? But if you would affect something different, because you have to ventilated base kwimbuzo mhlambe ongasingasho singasho ekuthini mase kufumane kuthiwa ivote impeachment. 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
4: 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At the end of the DM results, elok lock standing, it won't change. Once studied, man.
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1: I'm Reverend Musa Zondi, MEC for Economic Development, Tourism and Environmental Affairs in KwaZulu-Natal. 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
4: I'm Reverend Musa Zondi, MEC for Economic Development, Tourism and Environmental Affairs in KwaZulu-Natal.

0: 10%, over 100 SMMEs are given access to market, and more than 1,000 jobs are sustained year on year. KwaZulu-Natal has proudly hosted Africa's Travel Indaba for over 30 years, and we now have the rights to host it for a further 5 years till 2030. Allow KwaZulu-Natal to show you why Africa is and will always be the world's greatest travel destination. Africa's Travel Indaba 2026 is open. 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
1: Umngadi Med, i-network yemtholampilo nezibhedlela ephethe ongoti bezempilo abanakekela impilo yomndeni wonke, abadala, abancane, abakhulelwe, abahlela umndeni, abasebenzi nabavakashayo. 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

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Would you like it? 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Would you like it? Would you think it is sound advice now?

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So thi mengabe sesifika ke ku 10 o'clock, I mean 11 o'clock. It is 4 minutes before 11 o'clock. 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

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A beautiful song indeed. I guess Nome Flyer solo. He's still uza nomlilo kuphela nje. 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

0: Hi, Lee.
1: Oh, hello.
0: How are you? How are you, Lee?
1: Great. How are you?
0: How was the show? How was the show?
1: I think it was beautiful.
0: Yeah, really?
1: It was beautiful.
0: Did you enjoy it?
1: I really did.
0: How was your weekend?
1: Oh, my weekend was beautiful.
0: Buenzan.
1: Okay, first of all, there was an unplanned for visit.
0: Okay.
1: By my brothers. So we spent the whole afternoon.
0: Right.
1: So we really had fun, but then we did pay homage to Abo Mama in Zalabantu.
0: Yeah,
1: you know, in Bagoto, you see.
0: Sure.
1: Yeah.
0: So nali oled.
1: Oh yeah, I do.
0: Okay, we'll tell you oled.
1: She only came back yesterday night, so being a kindle yoguti gives some spoiler. I haven't seen her because I work ebusuku nasemini.
0: Okay.
1: Actually, weekend leza umhlambe, you know.
0: Some Cape.
1: Yeah, you see.
0: Oh, okay.
1: Yeah.
0: Right,
1: yeah.
0: I understand. So, tell me, Lee.
1: Yeah?
0: Umuntu wesifazane.
1: Yes, I am.
0: Umuntu wesifazane.
1: Yeah.
0: Tell me, yoguti, ungam advisor uthini.
1: Yeah.
0: Umuntu. A teenager,
1: yes.
0: When's a matric this year?
1: Mm-hmm.
0: Next year, looking for a university. Bad red, I want to born on it.
1: Yeah,
0: I'm advised to see. Is it manga to one day? Uti, we have negative. Look at a kate university, no market, fund, no market, in terms of ends, and next year, confused. Arazo Wenzan, which is James Saga Science. Arazo Wenzan.
1: Ooh, it's James Saga Science.
0: Yeah.
1: That's like umhlaba wonke ulagwen.
0: Yeah.
1: You know? Okay. So what I'd advise Guti yeah a library. Right?
0: Okay.
1: A library there is umuntu ozo ngendaba yama careers and then a beg ukuthi uphase kanjani.
0: Yeah.
1: Akubhekele the best choices ongase ukhethe kuwona. You know?
0: Yeah.
1: That is the best way. Okanye uye to isikhungo semfundo, even though ungenayo intshisekelo yokuthi uyofunda khona.
0: Okay.
1: Uye khona uyokhuluma nekhansela. They'll set you up straight ukuthi uthole into ongase uyenze next year. Or ngisho noma usa confused.
0: Yeah.
1: They give you like those 1 year programs ukuthi aphevele ama points wakho and then I'm sure by the next year. Uzobuswazi ukuthi ufuna ukuyapi.
0: Okay, awe ngisithi uthi kwena sham uthi kwena Lee nginenkinga mfethu lana ngithanda ngithanda into eningi. I want to I see myself as a nurse, I see myself ngingi DJ, I see myself as a radio presenter.
1: Okay.
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0: yeah.
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0: yes.
1: efana ne yok DJ because
0: yes.
1: siyazi ukuthi into yokuthi DJ u MC is not something ehlezi ikhona
0: you know.
1: Always have a fallback. You understand?
0: Okay.
1: Always uyazi ukuthi mengabe u nurse angeke ungayitholi indawo la uzosebenza khona.
0: All right, sure.
1: Private
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1: kanye no mainstream hospitals uhlezi
0: yeah.
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0: Okay.
1: Exactly.
0: Right.
1: You must always have a fallback mngabe umuntu.
0: Okay, so shuti nyami njengoba ngisakaza kusamele ngibuye ngiyofunda.
1: You must.
0: Kume
1: ebona it's called hustling. Uyazi i economy ya manje.
0: Yeah.
1: Iyakuforce ukuthi ungabi focus entweni eyodwa. 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I'm more than 3, man.
0: Oh, ha, ha. 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

0: Income stream of 7.
1: Kushi Bible, actually.
0: Okay, right. Bye bye, Lee. Have a good night. Bye bye. Right, again, no trouble, no stressing. Anile, Mhlaka 13, 1 May 2026. 8 minutes after 12, we kick in the show. We are in your boys on Air King Shampoonizer 12 to 3. No trouble, no stress, baby. Please. 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Thank you very much, Lee Zondi. Yo! Happy May. Good morning. Boy King Shampoonizer is on air, baby. Senze radio kuzokusha u3 ekuseni. 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

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That is why it is one of my results. 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Who's those booze? Who's the town? What is it? Lend a little bit of a thing. 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
1: I'm Reverend Musa Zondi, MEC for Economic Development, Tourism and Environmental Affairs in KwaZulu-Natal. 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

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Good morning, Musani Kuvula umsakazo wakho ekuseni. 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

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Dave Anthony, I don't know why. 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

0: 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Good morning. 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